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And his hunger burns. So he starts to roam the streets at night, and he learns how to steal, and he learns how to fight.

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Now would you ever realize the consequences of

Največ Dolenjske na Radio Krka. Radio Krka. Dolenjsko v srcu. Hit the beat and take it to the verse now.

0: gotta do. 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I can see the light, baby. Yeah. Let's go, baby. Lord is with me. Yeah. Come on.
1: Radio Krka in Milenijski ritem.